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0: Descárgala, escucha los turnos en vivo y gana. La Arrolladora. 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
3: Welcome back, folks. 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
4: Huge, Jim. Ohio families got a lot riding on this.
3: Socialists have the ball, and they're coming for your private health insurance. All Sherrod Brown has to do is hold the line. Oh, Sherrod Brown drops the ball. Your health coverage, gone.
4: Ooh, that's your private insurance. Hit hard right there.
3: Now socialists are driving on taxes. Sherrod Brown's in position. He caves 96% with his party. Same field play for Sherrod Brown.
4: John Husted won't drop the ball. Husted will stand strong, push to end wasteful spending that drives up costs, lower taxes so you keep your money. And John Husted will say no to socialism, yes to freedom. This November, Ohio, you pick a side. Sherrod Brown and his socialist friends, or John Husted, who puts your family first.
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